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0: Control out, I found a branch on a transformer, so I'm headed back to review it.
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0: 1542. 97 at that public, it says 23.
1: Phone in ambulance. Will please respond. ALS Yellow to 829 Main Street Southwest, Powell Memory Care for a fall patient. Phone in ambulance 214, please respond. ALS Yellow to 829 Main Street Southwest, Powell Memory Care for a fall patient. 214, clear at 1816.
2: Let an ambulance acknowledge the stage.
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704, 704. 704. Hello, Ralph. I copy on route for 91 fall patient. She advised that she did hit her head, did not lose consciousness, just pain in her shoulder and knee. Copy, Vessel.

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0: for?
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0: Hang up, 1826.
2: I'll be 1010, have a good night.
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0: 964. Alright, everybody's got their property back. Everything else has to go through the court, so I'll be clear.
1: I copy 1835.
0: 13904.
1: 304.
0: This hasn't popped up. Yeah, you know where my respondent. This call hasn't popped up on my... Where am I going? 1105 Shasta Lane. Actually talking with... Shannon Bluff, the mother of this... At this point.

Everybody advised that the her son's van is a light blue Grand Caravan. She didn't have the vehicle information. I'm trying to find.

0: Sector 343.
1: Ambulance, Tone 4, please respond to ALS 02, 310, 8th Ave, Northwest, for a ball patient. Ronan Ambulance, Tone 4, please respond to ALS Yellow to 310 Ave, Northwest, for a ball patient. 214, clear, 1845.
2: Ambulance, Intelligence Page, you can show 704 and out.
1: We have 704 here now for a 17-year-old fall patient. The RP on scene advised that she slipped out of the car, believes that her left knee is dislocated. They are stated outside. We called

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Yeah, everybody should be back on out here. 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

0: Central 5-4.
1: Can you also use the Alamo phone, call the Alamo board, please?

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Roger, 1723. 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
0: Can you add extra patrol for 2 weeks, and I'll be 10 weeks there.
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1: 50, go ahead. 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
0: 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Copy.
1: Hi,
0: Bobby,
1: thank you. Have a good weekend as well.
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Just acquired Houston 901. Hang up call. Pulse Landing Apartment, I recon. Contact is moving the female advisor accidentally hit the SOS button on her back pocket. No emergency.

0: 11-07.
1: Are you call center or lakeside?
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1: Which is yours? 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
0: Both are en route currently. Unknown patient condition. Both are responding.
1: Okay.
0: I'm sorry, 11-07, you're still broken. Can you repeat your last?

0: 1903. We shut down code 14th in front of us. Can you give us an update on possible injuries?
1: En route, we're requesting to know injuries, patient condition, and blockage to the highway.
0: We're about 2 minutes out.

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1: The Arizona plate Zebra George Adam 9 Zebra 3.
0: I'm sorry, your traffic was a little bit broken. Can you repeat that for me?
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0: 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They advise that their trooper is on scene there.
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1: 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MHP is on site, plenty of help, and will be 10-8. 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
0: I'm sure you probably got the updated location on this accident, is that correct? It's about a quarter mile south of M&S Meats on 93 southbound.
1: No, I hope I had not been advised of that. Thank you.
0: 10-4.

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1: Go ahead.
0: Can I just say you advised, I received a call from Matthias Ramsey. He advised that he was just informing of a sort of voluntary repo of a vehicle. But everything went well, owner released it back to Toyota. He's just required to report it. It's at 56799 Montana Highway 212. He doesn't need a call from law enforcement.
1: Alright, copy. Show me your life.
0: Thank you.

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1: 214-703.
0: 703.
1: You can show us in
0: route. Hi, copy 703. You're in route for a 47-year-old qualified that he slipped off of a rock. He is bleeding. Does not think he had. There is a RP on scene with him that will be waiting for you guys outside.
1: Copy, thank you.

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0: I'm
1: doing it at TLC, references, medical call.
0: Alright, copy, 1959.

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We're on scene. Alright, copy, on scene 2001.

214-703. 703. You show us and we're out to St. Joe's. Alright, I'll be in at St. Joe's 2005.

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29. Good. The Montana male, Bo Moose. The boy, Edward Adam Union. Mary Union, Tom Henry.

Eastbound, thank you, boss. 10-4, thank you. 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

0: 5, EO 5. We're clear from St. Luke's, on route back to the jail.
1: 29.

0: text to this welfare check at 5339 First Street West in Charlotte. I had a call back from the RP. He had a call from a deputy that spoke with Brittany. He had said he got a text message from her and just had some questions for law enforcement.
1: I copy, I'll give him a call. I already called her, she's all 10-4. She's license 2.
0: I copy, 23, sir.
1: Dispute, and he asked her to leave, and she

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0: Be clear of the office.
1: Copy. Can I have you speaking to 37914 Main Claim? My partner is 911 with a male stating that a juvenile was assaulted at that address within the last half hour.
0: 10-4.
1: 15-30.
0: We copy, we'll be there.
1: I copy. It does sound like this, party is not on scene. He was advised over text.
0: The RP is not on scene?
1: 10-4, he is advising an assault happened at 37914 Mink Lane. Juvenile, he received text messages advising him of this. My partner's gathering.
0: And I got what you can find out if the party is still there.

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1: This one's gonna be local 765 H Charles.
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0: 7658. Both is coming back. Valid non-expiring on a block 1992 3 trailer registered to a Brian Moldenhauer at 30220 West Wilson. Brakes for second. Second local 7094 Charles coming back. Expired 2018 on a green 1997 Ford, registered to a Golden Tower at 302 20th.
1: 10-4, thank you.
0: K-1, 2052.

0: Decker didn't believe that he was in life-threatening danger. Believe that there is physical danger based on the information that he was given, and would like to speak to an officer.
1: 10-4.
0: 20-7. Yeah, my dad. Stage medical.
2: Dispatch, copy, loss 14, good. Can I get the RP's name?

0: 965773.
1: 965, go ahead.
0: It's coming back valid expiring July 31st, 2027 on a silver 2020 Chevy Suburban registered to a Travis Yost out of Lookabee, Oklahoma. Negative wants and unconfirmed on it. There's an insurance.
1: Alright, copy.
0: 2100.

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0: Roger, taking a 911. Reference to Group T is possibly causing a disturbance in the parking lot of the fairgrounds. Approximately 10 people, he's getting further at this time.
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There's been no physical altercation yet, just verbal. Seeing the weapons. Gonna be in the parking lot closest to the grandstands.

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3: 4, 6, 7, 15, 50. 10:29:31 on the two males when you're ready. First one's going to be the RP, first name Lincoln, Adam, Nora, David, Ocean, Nora, last of Bishop, Boy, Ida, Sam, Henry, Ocean, Paul, date of birth 2005, 1209. Ready for number two. Of Dustin, common spelling, last of Hotel Echo, Sierra, Sierra, date of birth 1974, 0124. You can attend two males to this call.

0: Hey, I had a random dude come up to me and said, they're at Walmart. 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

Shepherd,

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0: Alpha Fox, I see him 2931. I'll tell you a female already. Last is Zora Adam David Edward Roberts. This is Lincoln Ida, Lincoln Ida Adam Nora, date of birth of 1998,
1: 0829. Hi, copy, Stella.
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0: Can you play Kozak Valid on the Black 2019 Super Fortress? It's a William Nadar out of Roman. Kozak license plate, 29 plate of restriction.
1: Alright, copy.
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0: Can I just show you, I just received a 911 hang up. Hanging back to 735-03 Drive down in Oily. I did reconnect with the Russell route who advised that it was a accidental. No need for law enforcement and EMS at
1: all. I copy.
0: Thank you, 2115.

0: 6 Phantom Post. 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It was Jared's last set of grateful.
1: Yes. 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
0: Yeah, please come, your driver comes back, license, negative 29, negative restriction.
1: Copy.
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0: 24th at 7. Joscom Lane. I think that his neighbors across the street are pointing works at his house, setting them off. He's requesting law enforcement to contact them.
1: Michael Rowe, out of Pulpit.

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1: 2981, also 3975. Good. Left of Carmen, Charles, Adam, Robert, Nora. First of Anton, Adam, Nora, Tom, Ocean, Ida, Nora, Edward, 1987, 1020.

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2: 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Need the claims. Could you clear for the report number? 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

0: I have a suit out with a male and some carmen around Butte Road and Anchor Lawn. They're requesting wishes. This male is there, suspended.
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0: Lenses, the must outside mirror, negative conlob, negative 29, vehicle back valid, expiring January 31st, 2027 on a white 2025 Dodge, or excuse me, Ram 1500, registered to an Arthur Road. Bonham.
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0: Last name, Robert Ocean, David Robert Ida George Julian Edwards Bieber. First name, David Adam Robert Ida Ocean Bieber, 1997-0925.

0: HP doing to kind of come out of position. 3-2 copies out of position at 3-2 for doing.
1: Past 10 of 1, lifetime, per safety, right conditions of 1, lifetime count of 1, negative comma of negative 29.
0: I copy, thank you, go for it.
2: To the Lone Star gas station in Hot Springs. I, Sanders County gave me a call, they're requesting code response with mailers, they're seeing over there on the traffic stop.
0: Mail out of Washington, last name Holman, Ocean Lincoln, Marietta Nora, first name Tyler, middle name Robert, both common, date of birth 1904-0730.
1: I got the 2240.
2: Mail is resisting.
0: I copy. In and out from Mission. Team 3. Be clear this stop coming. 4-6-0-1530.

0: 15, but we were waiting for a tow.
1: Pilot 6.
0: What's up? What else is going on?

Romulan Core System 3. Mail coming back, license expiring 2027 out of McClay, Washington, and negative restrictions, negative 1, resisting

10, we take in Round Bureau.

0: 75, 15, 14.
1: 15, 14, go ahead.
0: Yes, I have something urgent on the board. It's somebody, one of your officers flying south with code 3.
1: I got a call from Sanders County requesting officers to the Long Stop gas station for a traffic stop as a male is resisting. They wanted a code response.
0: 10-4.
1: 22-46.

0: 175 MHP 282. One is over by Hot Springs also. I told my dispatch to give you guys a call if they get any further information once you get phone seen.
1: 10-4-22-48.
0: I'm headed that way also, but taking 93 up over to 28.
1: Alright, copy.

0: 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I gotta call the center of county, be advised. You guys can stand down.
1: That's copy, that's 2249.

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1: I copy at 10251.
0: You had an ETA on that tow, or around Butte and Acre One.

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Frick of William Adam Robert Robert Edward Nora. It's gonna be 2008 07.

0: of us is going to be left of Warren versus Victor, Adam, Victor, Ida, Edward, Robert.
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0: Female, Matt Werner, got a pulse, but his license restriction apply. Negative Conweb, negative 29.
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0: Driver's license number is going to be Young 4159798.
1: I copy.

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0: Mail coming back, license name 29, state of restriction.
1: Get the reset from that vehicle, please.
0: Comes back on an unknown color, 714 Chevy Silverado to a dream and does out of Melton, Washington.

0: that she is concerned.
1: I copy.
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1: Copy. 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
1: Hey, Colby, Violet on a gray 2012 Dodge Ram 1500 ST to Daniel Juarez out of Billings.
0: Copy.
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Consider Rojas, Valor of Madura. 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

0: Daytona was south, north of Baptiste. 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

0: common. First was Sam Henry Adam William Nora Adam Lincoln Edward Edward. Middle Ann, date of birth 1977-0109.
1: That's 4, stand by.

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10-4, did you want the trailer for a vehicle, sir? Yes, please. The second vehicle was released from the scene. 10-4, the 4-10-5-9-1-2-5 car, comes back on a white Dodge Ram here, then it's a Ruby, and so a Bill off, out of Missoula. Driver's license, plate 29, negative restrictions.

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1: Take off, babe. Six, nine, seven, five. That plate comes back valid on a blue 714 Porsche. Cayenne to a Scott Werman out of Columbia Falls.
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0: 06.
1: I just received email back with that location information, and it looks like it pinged off of a possible tower and off of Evro, but it's got a radius of 2,070.
2: Right, so, Mazulicum?
1: Yeah, 10-4.
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1: Hi, Gabby. 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

emergency since the center copy attempt to locate reckless driver. Last seen 7th at East, 7th Street East, and break. 467, to local person, continue to come to locate reckless driver. Last seen 7th at East, 7th Street East, on a silver Subaru hatchback, unknown balance. RP advises that the vehicle is failing to maintain. RP is not willing to sign. If this vehicle is located, please stop and notify the station. 467, clear at 019.

0: Southbound, at Team 7. B Street and 17th Avenue. Open. Local 216 Lincoln.
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0: 2931, Montana female.
1: Last is Baska, Victor Adam, Sam King Adam. First is Mary Adam Lincoln, Ida Sam Sam Adam. Date of birth is 1966, 0211.
2: Hi, copy.

0: Mile 19, then, sometime.
1: Yeah.
0: The flight tools are down on a 1998 Watson Gold Chevy Tahoe Antico, wasteland Smiley out of Ronan. Driver comes back license, negative 29, restrictions are clear to license and no cross a passenger vehicle.
1: Hey, copy.
0: 037.

0: to file a team tank, wanting for no license plate light and fail a signal.
1: 0-6-9. I just received a 911 from O'Reilly McConnell here. 424-84 4th Ave East in Pablo. His girl called him and said that there was somebody banging on their door continually. She couldn't see who it is and does not want the door. He's requesting an officer respond.
2: Thank you.
1: 1040.

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Jimmy Charles, Union Lincoln.

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0: Copy. 4-6-7, 15-14. Good. That's it, Pablo.
2: Go ahead.
0: Take a read back on that app.
2: Okay. So it's going to be 42484 North Ave East and Pablo.
1: Adam Charles 400.

0: have seen them so far? That plate comes back valid on a black 2000 Dodge Dakota to an Aiden Spice out of Ronan.
1: I copy.
0: 045.

0: 119, Manson Park. Fleet Kozak valid on a gray 2003 Chevy SLV. There's Victor Francine and Joseph DePlee, both out of Pablo.
1: Out of Pablo.

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1: Close to the SC. 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We're going to do an extra patrol out here.
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0: Last is Sam Henry Ida Victor Edward Lincoln Young. First is Douglas David Ocean Union George Lincoln Adam Sam. Date of birth is 1955-1209.
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0: Plate couple size valid on the 2009 Honda Pilot, registered to Nancy and Douglas Sibley out of Fulton. Male RO total back license, May of 29, state of restriction.
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0: 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I'll have to have one from the location, please.
1: Can I get you going over to 5th Avenue and Mississippi Power with 1511? 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
0: Be advised that he assisted security out here with a trespass of a intoxicated male who's being belligerent. He left with a ride.
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0: 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ALS yellow to 5th Ave East and Mission Power per law enforcement request.
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0: Ambulance, 214, please respond. 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

0: Flower 19. UNU 2931, last of George, Robert, Ida, Frank, Frank, Ida, Nora, first is Don, Union, Sam, Tom, Ida, Charles, Edward, Edward versus 2006, 1216.
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15-23. 15-23. I have a female juvenile 10-12, beginning 95688. That's 95688. We'll be en route to an unknown address here. I'll let you know as soon as we get there.

0: Aspetto Frenone. Langley. 29-31, Martina Dom. Good. Cindy Larson, George Robert Ida. Frank, Frank Ida. Ripsos, James Union Sam. Tom Hyder. Charles Edward did it first. 2006, Post 16.
1: Go, Frankie.
2: Mail callback license, 929, negative position.
1: Nice, the bio 6.
2: Bio 6, go ahead.
1: From here and off being route to 19 stop.
2: 45.
0: 613, honorable. 904. ADT is 253.
1: Montana female.
0: Got a fishing game window. Driver's license return negative once on that mill.
1: 10-4. 10-31, Montana female.
2: Go ahead, Ellie.
1: Last of Lincoln, Ocean, Robert Edward, Nora. Tom Ida, Nora Edward, first of Charles Henry, Robert Ida, Sam, Tom Ida, Nora Adam. Date of birth 2009, 11-22.
2: Alright, copy, stand by.

0: Okay. Ending's gonna be 95689. Looks like we're at 2nd Street and the trailer number is 41. Copy of 28 out of Montana.
1: Go ahead.
0: It's gonna be 15072 Lincoln. That's 150272L.
1: It's coming back solid. It's by 2028 on a grade 7 Mazda 6. Registered to a Wendell Breaker out of Pablo. It's got an address of 422 94 2nd Ave East.

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1: I'll make it clear. 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I'll be tonight.
0: I'll be

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0: FYI, I've had custody of the driver. 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
1: 10-12 is the juvenile female I had to run to Berger residence on 10th Avenue. Starting 5-3-3-5-6.
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0: 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Adam Boy 874. 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

0: 506-975. 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Good.
1: Rota says returning with a learner's license out of Folsom. Negative ones.
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I transport with Trout, transported to 801st Street East, Apartment B, here in Fulton. I'll be clear, bro.

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Message south. 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

0: 9-5-0, we're going to stop in Washington, Charles Union Frank, 1-2-1. Just north of that wing.
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1: 506. Just to locate possible 1061 driver headed southbound 53, passing Boys and Girls Club and Ronan. 467 to Wolf Carson Station. Continue attempt to locate 1061 driver passing headed southbound Highway 93, passing Boys and Girls Club and Ronan. Vehicle's going to be a four-door white vehicle, unknown balance. The RPFI is speeding at excessive speeds, 100 miles per hour, and failing to maintain them. RP is willing to sign if this vehicle is located. 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

0: 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Hit it. It's about 16 traffic.
1: 545.

I received a 9 from a male. He advised he was just north of mile marker 74, highway 93. But it's about half a mile from the mile marker. There is a elderly woman, knelt down on her knees, just on the white line, west side of the highway. She has green pants, excuse me, black pants, a green sweater, and a red or pink beanie on. He has requested

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1: spotted?
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0: 917613.
1: Go ahead.
0: I received a call from a female. She was advising she was on highway maybe 15 miles outside of Folsom and found an elderly female in the middle of the road. She's advising the female that she's been crawling all night, doesn't know who she is or where she's supposed to be. The currently has her at Super One. The RP is unable to wait with her. She was going to see if the store would let her wait and send an ambulance as well.
1: Copy. I'm like a block out. Super One, I'll be around.
0: Alright, copy.

0: Postman Bill's calling for me to respond ALS yellow to Supermarket for an elderly female that is confused. Postman ambulance 214, need you to respond ALS yellow. Super 1 for an elderly female that's confused. 214, clear at 613.
1: Postman ambulance, copy dispatch.
2: Morris, here comes 1526.
0: 26.
2: 9-UTL on that female all the way into Elmo. You can show me clear. Show me out, do an extra patrol with the alarm stapler.
0: Alright, copy. And I'm not sure if this female is going to be the same one that was picked up and brought to Polson. RP's advising she found her about 15 miles north of Polson.
2: Copy, I didn't get that information. Was there additional information that the female got brought into Polson?
0: I just received a call for a female approximately 80 years old that was found in the highway about 15 miles north of Polson. The RP was advising she doesn't know who she is, where she's at, or where she's supposed to be. She picked her up and brought her to Super 1. I have Polson and MS had no way to check on her.
2: I copy. Thank you.
0: You're welcome. Hi, Notary, you're in route. You're responding to Super 1 for a female approximately 80 years old found in the middle of the highway. RP's advising that she's been out there all night, doesn't know who she's at or where she's supposed to be. Copy additional, thank you. You're welcome.

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3. I'm going to be out with MHD Highway 93 about mile marker 75. It's going to be 340.

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0: You're welcome.

0: ambulance 204, please respond via the screen to Polson for a sick patient. Polson ambulance 204, please respond via the screen to Pines of Polson patient. 204 clear at 757.
1: Polson ambulance copies page.
0: That's 758.

0: Bravo.
1: I'm copy. So, the urine out for a 64-year-old male who's not feeling well as a private soul. The RP is advising he believes that he might be having a seizure soon. He has started seizing at this time.
0: 10 minutes.

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We're on Antioch 49, please respond to 42561 Cedar Way, number 19, for smoke detector alarm. 49, clear at 923.

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1: Copy 801, you're en route for, to the left-hand dorms at SQC. They're advising of a smoke detector alarm from an alarm company. They're stating it's indicating dorm room number 19.

Yeah, I'm here now, but I don't see any smoke or anything that's on the block. 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

0: 喂，接着。Yeah, send a truck over here. 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
1: I copy. Station, you guys copy? Copy that. 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

0: 结婚。It was baking and was burning, but we got it out. 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
1: Fortune City 01, I'll be on scene.
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Roland Fire, 429, please respond to the area, Highway 93 in Clearwater Lane for smoke investigation. Roland Fire, 429, please respond to the area, Highway 93 in Clearwater Lane for smoke investigation. 429 clear at 10:03.

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429 Rollins Fairland. Rollins Fairland, you show me your route. I copy. We had a passerby who was at the Clearwater Lane. He pulled in there when he saw smoke. Advised he was looking southwest of that location and advising between the highway and the water there is white smoke. Well, he could not see if anything or what was on fire. Couldn't see if anybody was out with it. Thank you. Unit on 467, you're not readable.

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0: Passerby advising on the southbound side of the highway, on Highway 93, mile marker 48, there are two men that are walking on the road. They are, the RP is advising they're actually off of the road, but not walking on the walking path where she believes she's advising one's wearing a red hoodie, the other one's wearing a black hoodie.
1: I got it.

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These would be a couple of controlled slash piles. There are people on site with water and tools. They have a permit. Everything's 10-4. 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

1926, 467. From an RP who resides at 41652 US Highway 93 Road. She's going to be in trailer number 5. She advised that none of her doors are properly attached to the hinges, and her cat did something that made the door fall inwards, and it's blocking the opening to her bedroom. She's requesting assistance, and she can't get out the window, and she can't get out into the living room. Well, 10-4.

and Fire 429, please respond to 41652 U.S. Highway 93 Frontage Road number 5 for a public assist. Run-in Fire 429, please respond to 41652 U.S. Highway 93 Frontage Road number 5 for a public assist. 429 clear at 1052.

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I'm going to be out on that address in Dixon on E Street.

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0: I got a call from AIS of a drive-by. It's a gray Dodge truck pulling a small outboard boat. It was heading up the Valley Hill.
1: Alright, copy. I'm on 212. I'll see if I can find it.
0: 57.
1: 9, 5, 2, 9.

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1: Go ahead.
0: Yeah, my map has me at the front trailer, but I'm looking at it now. I think I got it at number 5. I'll see what's going on around here.
1: Okay, well, I'm headed the other way out of town, but Brian and Rose will be rolling here shortly.

0: 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Hard to understand though.
1: Hello, Mrs. Shepard.
0: Doors removed and everything's okay, 11 a.m.

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1: Roger that, traffic signal on Pablo West. I just went through it. Appears to be functioning properly at this time.

Ambulance 214, I need you to respond ALS Yellow 42079 First Avenue East Pablo for a male, difficulty moving his body. Running Ambulance 214, I need you to respond ALS Yellow 42079 First Avenue East for a male, having difficulty moving his body. 214, clear 1111. Okay, copy page. 1111.

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1: 704.
0: Just hang up.
1: Copy 7, you're in route. Your closest cross street's Montana Avenue. You're responding for a 17-year-old male. As Isaac, he can't move his body. He's sweating and his hands are cramped up. No pain, just tingling. Therapy's advising he does take kratom pills. He's been taking them on and off for about a month. Last one taken was yesterday.

0: 214, 704.
1: 704.
0: Did this gentleman by chance say which door or where he would be located? There's three or four different doors on this.
1: When I spoke to them, they were outside. I'll give them a call back and see where they're at now.
0: Copy, thank you.

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1: Four, we got.
0: Thank you. You're welcome.

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0: 15-16-467. I took a call from RP advising that he'd like a civil standby at his mother's house at 3791 Mink Lane. He heard that from a younger sibling that she's going through his stuff. He'd like law enforcement to go collect his items for him. He does not want to go. He's advising that he believes that she might have taken a restraining order out on him, but he's not entirely sure.
1: I got that. No,
0: I'm 42.

0: 917-613, status?
1: Go, oh, we're there.
0: You're welcome, I'm 49.
1: 613-911.
0: Good morning, 11.

0: 26. 26. Hey, Mayo, call on requesting extra patrol out on North Finley Point. During the holiday week, advising they have issues every year with people on side-by-sides and just going by speeding. I had a patrol on. No need for you to reach out to them.
1: Hi, copy. You just requesting it for this holiday weekend or the 4th?
0: Fourth.
1: Hi, copy. You show me a line. Thank you.
0: Yep, 151.

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Highway 93, mile marker 42 on Idaho, Adam Edward Mary 0440.

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1: 2931 check on an Idaho male, last of Henry Adam, Mary Nora, Edward Robert, first of Ethan, Edward Tom, Henry Adam Nora, middle is going to be John, date of birth is going to be 030506.

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0: I'll be out at 424-09 4th Avenue East.
1: Yeah, 12-1.

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And you will be following up regarding case number 26-000-36.

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1: Time for...
0: Seven.
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2: 26.
1: That's on the left of the relative. I'll be out at 42455 5th Ave East.
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0: 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Mary Charlie David Ocean Brett Adam Lincoln David, first name King Edward Lincoln Lincoln, date of birth 1981, 1011.
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0: Tom is unable to get a status by phone or radio. He is out on a jury summons.
1: Go ahead.
0: That female is license 6R and date of birth 2033, negative restrictions, prayers 29.
1: I copy, thank you, code 4.
0: 1213. Yes, 4.
2: I'll be out at Dam with Mission PD looking into a campsite.
0: 1213.
1: Out at.
0: He gave me an address of 4455 Fifth Avenue East.
1: That show me your travel?
0: Affirmative.
1: You and then I'll head that way as well.
0: Copy.
1: 23,
0: copy.
1: 26. I apologize, I'm before you can share that. Jury summons served, and I'll be at 35730 Bridger Lane.
0: Copy.
1: 374991. This is Dan's campsite, the TR4 follow up.

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1: Good.
0: MHP dispatch just called advice on Highway 200, mile marker 95, there's a dead bear. Status.
2: Good.
0: Yeah, welcome.

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1: 26.
0: I'll be clear, nigga. I'll be headed to 42053, Old Highway 93.
1: Blank, okay.
2: 5.8.
1: Go ahead.
2: Yeah, Colorado, Edward Williams, Sam, Nora.
3: I'm 75012. How about RP and advisor on a solution to a problem? You clear that off the board.
1: 12-31.

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1: I'm showing that valid 2021 Subaru Crosstrek black and color, and it comes back to Zachary Curtis, negative runs.
0: Copy, thank you.

0: 16.
1: I advise, I mean, we don't do civil stamps. I did give the other half a call that he was planning on coming out there between 1 and 2. You know, that cleared up.
0: Hi, copy. Well, yeah, for 10-6, I received two calls up Highway 35. One's in reference to a man a red Letterman jacket, red and white Letterman jacket, walking northbound in the southbound lane, blocking traffic and causing a hazard. And I've also received a call with a complaint regarding the fire units up Finley Point blocking traffic fill a boot. They'd like to make sure that they're off the roadway.
1: I copy. Does that sound like they're both the same issue?
0: Two separate. One's a male hitchhiking, the other one is the fire crew trying to fill a boot.
1: I copy.
0: 1227. Four 773 status.
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1: 1326.
0: Bobby said that sounds absurd. I'll be headed to my last one at

0: Ohio 23-925.
1: 23.
0: I have Brandon Hernandez on the phone. He's trying to locate his 16-year-old daughter, Melina Kicking Woman. He's tracked her through Snapchat, and she's coming into the area of Eagle Pass Trail by Kicking Horse. He doesn't really know how to read it. He's wanting an officer to go out there with him. He's going to be in a white Chevy Tahoe. He didn't say where he was coming from, but I did put his number in the call.
1: I'm in Folsom, I'll give him a call.
0: 34.

from 5023. Toyota 31 check, Montana female, last of Olson, Ocean Lincoln, Sam Ocean Nora, first of Aaron, Edward Robert Ida Nora, middle's gonna be Nora, date of birth is gonna be 1974-0210.

0: 529-5523. 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Negative 29. You can show me clear with a warning.
1: 1243. Yeah, I was 10-6 on the phone with that RP on that juvenile problem. He wanted a phone call from you.
0: Okay, I'll give him a call here in a second.

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I'm gonna up with the victim and get her in touch with TR4. 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

0: 467. Control units for 10-6, I took a call from RP who resides at 52630 Many Feathers Way. He'd like to talk to law enforcement. Ex-girlfriend showing up there, ripping up his garden and destroying some personal, of her own personal items. He does not want to provide her information, does not want any action taken against her. He just wants to know what he can do to protect himself.
1: All right, copy. I'll give him a call.
0: 1250.
2: Okay, I'm here north of Pablo. I'll start drifting down that way. He's in front of the residence. I told him just to do a knock and talk and she'll come out.
0: 1516.
2: 1516. Yeah, 3 summons at 628 Bridges Lane.
0: 1251.

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1: Very good.
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1: Give me one second.

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0: 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Britt has a red Ford Focus registered to her with a plate of John 0795.
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0: Who is the RP on that underage driver call?
1: She said that she was headed towards Ronan, First Lake area.
0: Alright, copy. Thank you, ma'am.

0: course, that red car is parked unoccupied. It's over by Family Dollar, so I just closed. Wow.
1: I said something, 965, copy that.

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0: 11975, flight 4 is valid on a blue 7 series Chevrolet Tractor to Charlie Van Meter at a Folsom.
1: All right, copy. Thank you.
0: 1530.

0: 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We're getting turned around.
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1: Good.
0: I have a clear fault rectal questioning on 21 in reference to what happened last week. He's advising that those suspects are now home.
2: Yes, the bike's range office.

0: 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That is that Meals, and he's advising you'll head out there shortly.
1: All right, copy, thank you.

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0: I made contact with that RPE on this Valley View stock call. I advised her what we know, and she's all good with everything. CAF did get back in where it was supposed to be, so I guess you, for now, you can clear it off the board.

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0: 430-467.
1: Go ahead.
0: Mr. Ball, unit for 10-6, I took a call from an RP who resides at 42411 2nd Avenue East in Tableau. I'd like to call from law enforcement to advise of his options regarding a trespasser property who's moved their trailer onto the property and will not leave.

0: 进来。Vehicle park, Highway 93, north of Sabine in Mission. It's parked in a bad spot. I'm going to go around and get some lights on it, see if they need help.
1: What's the

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0: She hasn't been home in about a month, and she thinks she's staying out of the residence on Kids' Horse, but isn't exactly sure. She says that the juvenile's kids, the juvenile's friends and other kids' parents are keeping the juvenile away from RP, and she just wants her home.
1: Copy.

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female call in advising her daughter found a wallet up in the North Crow area. She did provide me with the male's ID, and she's advising it's located at the Handmade Montana shop here in Polson.

1550.

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1: Copy.

0: 再乘三。
1: 听说。
0: Sorry, sir. Called wanting to speak to Game Warden about a bear problem he's having out at his mom's residence at 31130 Great Lakes.

Dispatch, ambulance 204, respond ALS Yellow 246 Bear Track Avenue for a male that is experiencing dizziness. Mission 204, need you to respond ALS Yellow 246 Bear Track Avenue for a male experiencing dizziness to 1516.

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1: 1516.
2: 214, 704, you can show us the now.
1: Copy 704, you're in route. You're responding for a 15-year-old male advising he's feeling dizzy and pressure in his eyes. He's advising he's never had anything like this happen before. His blood pressure is 150 over 75, and he took an ibuprofen about 30 minutes ago.

0: company doing the items for the RP. 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
1: That they
0: found
1: the
0: f-
1: as well.
0: I got seeing if we had maybe a home phone number.
1: Tesla,

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1: Good.
0: I'm only finding one possible phone number, and I'll put it in the call for you.
1: Fine, copy, thank you.

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0: 5 had received a call from a shy bird advising while she was traveling on Highway 83's corner, her 18-year-old daughter hit her in the face, threw ice on her, and took off with her. The female is currently parked at 311 11th Avenue Northwest in a black Sierra, unknown where the met. She was last seen wearing a gray sweater and sweats.

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0: 65.
1: There's a bird. This took place on the way home from Polson, out in the county before they got interrupted.
0: Copy. I don't have any deputies available at this time. Is it a smoke clear to Linville?
1: Back up.
0: 1552.

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1: Abby 65. I got that email of information for you, real quick.
0: Hi, Abby, go ahead.
1: First name is going to be Sam Henry Young, or Shy. And then last, a bird, boy, Ida, David. Date of birth is going to be 1979-1213.
0: Hi, copy.

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1: 05, go ahead.
0: So, James Harris had called back again with the same problem.
1: Yeah, I've been trying to get a hold of him and haven't got any answers back from him.

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1: Go ahead.
0: I took a call from an RP advising there's a group of 10 kids of various ages that are playing near the street at 323 11th Northwest. The RP is advising they're also jumping out in front of cars.
1: I got it. When I went down 11th, they're away from around you. They're over.
0: Four.

0: Bye, Kathy.
1: I just see Irvine Peterloo called saying that she's at 101 Blaine Street and her friend Mia Bixby's grandmother Sharon Hansborough is outside the property and refusing to leave. She's been there since about 8:30 this morning. But the RP advised that Mia was at work, so that's why she was calling it in for her. I did end up calling Mia herself, and she said she doesn't want that female there. That I guess APS has been looking for that female. I guess she took off a week ago from their custody. I don't have anything saying that, but she just wanted her removed from her property.
2: Back up. Do you have any? No. I'll call APS number.
3: I don't see what's going on.

0: Smith now. He was returned to the arm. I'll be clear, Kenny.
1: Hi, copy.

76467. Well, you are 10-6-96-5 advises TFMA that he had received to meet with the victim at 311 11th Avenue Northwest, happened out in the county.

记得是开发。She's advising that a Wamiro Moran has been violent to her all day, pushing her around, taking her glasses, got into her sister's alcohol, and got close to drinking and just abusive to her. They said that they could hear a baby crying in the background, unknown if this is in progress.

0: 46467.
1: 46.
0: Can I attach to Southern Call, but I just took a 911 from Ashani Trump. She's located at 48120 Buffalo Lane, advising that her boyfriend, Lamelio Land, has been volatile and violent towards her all day. He's been drinking when he's not supposed to be drinking and pushing her around and took her glasses from her. She's requesting law enforcement respond to her location. He has no weapons that she knows of.
1: 9-7-5-11. King Eat from the office. I'm still working on this call from earlier.
2: 16-15.
1: 23. 26. I'll answer that. And then this is just one other call on the board. And advise 30 when he's available.
0: 10-4.
3: Mission to a call, assisting and assist with that other female until I can get down there.

0: I did call that number from UPS, negative answer, left her a message, call me back. Southbound 365.
1: 365.
0: I went and checked on those kids again, and they're moving out of the way for vehicles. I'll request from that 10-8, you can show me 10-18.

9, 5, 22, just mail on probation.

0: Chris, you're having out at 48120.
1: Fine, that's negative probation for that mail.

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0: 1533.
1: 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Hey, about 11. 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I'll let Mary know that she's gonna be getting a hold of her. I'll let Sherry know. Excuse me.

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0: 3875.
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0: A deaf captain called, she was up in Arlie. She wanted to report to a game warden that she found a campsite with a smoldering campfire up off the S3000 road in between Big Knife and Agency area, and she wanted a call from one of the game wardens.
1: Copy, I'll give them a call.

0: 1648, the ambulance has it up. 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
1: Out. 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

0: So, this is Paul Irvin. 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
0: I just received a 911 call from a male. He's advising up in the Flathead Drive area by Julia Drive. There are four people that are shooting handguns connecting road. RP's advising he's concerned as they don't have a backstop and are shooting towards houses. They're in the middle of the field by a red pickup.

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Sounds like the female one at the ambulance to the hospital.

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1: Lincoln Victor 534. 15 1 7 7 7 7 7 7 7 7 7 7 7 7 7 7 7 7 7 7 7 7 7 7 7 7 7 7 7 7 7 7 7 7 7 7 7 7 7 7 7 7 7 7 7 7 7 7 7 7 7 7 7 7 7 7 7 7 7 7 7 7 7 7 7 7 7 7 7 7 7 7 7 7 7 7 7 7 7 7 7 7 7 7 7 7 7 7 7 7 7 7 7 7 7 7 7 7 7 7 7 7 7 7 7 7 7 7 7 7 7 7 7 7 7 7 7 7 7 7 7 7 7 7 7 7 7 7 7 7 7 7 7 7 7 7 7 7 7 7 7 7 7 7 7 7 7 7 7 7 7 7 7 7 7 7 7 7 7 7 7 7 7 7 7 7 7 7 7 7 7 7 7 7 7 7 7 7 7 7 7 7 7

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1: 23.
0: On a dirt road, just south of Flathead View for Julia. Heavy red Dodge, looks like times 3.
1: Copy.
0: I'm being 10-6.

copy attempt to locate a Postal 1061 driver who was going on Highway 93 through Ronan, then turned west onto Main Street. Vehicle described as a Ford pickup truck with a local county plate of Adam Charles 390. Return to Marion Ford. 467 attempt to locate on a Postal 1061 driver who was northbound Highway 93, turned west onto in Ronan. Vehicle described as a maroon Ford F-150 1993 with a local county plate of Adam Charles 390. Let be advised this vehicle is all over the road, not main lane, crossing center line, going into oncoming traffic. RP is not willing to climb. If this vehicle seems to stop the notification, 467 clear 1711.

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1: Turn back valid on the red 716 Ford F-350 to a Jim Ho out of Bolton.
0: I copy.

0: All right. I'm in the running area. Can you do a vehicle description on that possible 61 that mechanic put ATL up on?
1: This is going to be a mock data plate, Charlie Adam King, 80.
2: Valid on a 2003 white Toyota Sequoia, and it comes back to a Gabriel. Correction, it comes back to a Lee Klein.
1: Copy. Can you run that RO, please?
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1722. 1722. 1722. 1722. 1722. 1722. 1722. 1722. 1722. 1722. 1722. 1722. 1722. 1722. 1722. 1722. 1722. 1722. 1722. 1722. 1722. 1722. 1722. 1722. 1722. 1722. 1722. 1722. 1722. 1722. 1722. 1722. 1722. 1722. 1722. 1722. 1722. 1722. 1722. 1722. 1722. 1722. 1722. 1722. 1722. 1722. 1722. 1722. 1722. 1722. 1722. 1722. 1722. 1722. 1722. 1722. 1722. 1722. 1722. 1722. 1722. 1722. 1722. 1722. 1722. 1722. 1722. 1722. 1722. 1722. 1722. 1722. 1722. 1722. 1722. 1722. 1722. 1722. 1722. 1722. 1722. 1722. 1722. 1722. 1722. 1722. 1722. 1722. 1722. 1722. 1722. 1722. 1722. 1722. 1722

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1: 45.

0: Pueblo and is heading that way. To make contact with an HPD male that was refusing to leave and cussing at people. 3674 4th Street North, Apartment A is Adam. No need for code.
1: I know, we're over there. I also got a deputy coming.
2: Or to cut the front, I'll head that way.

0: 11 and so forth. FYI, that mail has a warrant out of Palisville, for $560.
1: 10-4, 497.

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0: 27511 now. Detained, he assaulted Daniel Beaver Sr. Negative. And he's got white residue all over his lips. These guys are saying he ate a bunch of pills.
1: He's listed as Native American on his CONWEB stuff, but in the warrant he's listed as white.

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0: have shown that valid on a old 1999 Cadillac, and it comes back to a Byron Joseph Cohen.
1: Copy, would you run the RO, please?
0: Step 4 to

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1: Go ahead.
0: I am showing that mail is status suspended, but on ConWeb it's showing him all secure and warm.
1: I copy.

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0: clear from there. I'm gonna follow Joe over to the jail in case this guy wants to back up.
1: 7-15-14, copy, traffic, ready, 10-8. Car 7-2-3-8. 15 with the mail, 3534, 408.
2: Marlene Redcrow called. She wanted me to get a hold of on-call CPS because she wanted her 18-year-old grandson, Clavis Pierre, removed from her custody. She didn't want to deal with him anymore. She said that he has a caseworker, but she couldn't remember his name even though he's an adult. I don't really know what the situation is. She just says she doesn't want him at her house anymore.
1: Give me your 21.
0: Okay. 11, 10, 19.
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0: 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Navy Montana, 9921, Boyd, Edward.

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